cat. Is everybody scared? You've got to get that right to understand my story. Mother, she told me, good girl, don't do.

cat at 4 o'clock in the morning. I just left the studio. Here we are in Harlem. Everybody's here but the police, and they'll be here any minute.

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Thought riddle keeps on rolling on, no matter what gets in the way or which way the wind does go. As long as

0: 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That one day, all people would dance in one place. I never got what I dreamed about. I got much more. I got music. I got friends. And most importantly, I got you. Ladies and gentlemen,
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3: 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I thought this was

another problem that I can't fix. Cause I can do it in the mix. And if your man gets in trouble, just to move out on the double, and you don't let it trouble your brain.

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Billy loaded up his rig. When a driver walked up to him, introduced himself as Nick. Well, Nick the Flash had the reputation, the fastest rig around. He said, "Hey Billy, where you headed?" Billy said, "To Sydney town." Well, Nick the Flash just grinned a grin and said, "Well, come along. $500 says I'll beat you there." Well, Billy said, "You're on." As Nick drove off, he laughed out loud. "That 500's mine." Billy climbed up in his rig, then he headed up behind. Billy reached Hamburger Hill, but he was overweight. So he listened for the news. They'd close the Broadford plate. And as he jammed it into gear, he cursed his rotten luck. He reckons he had 50K.

Billy reads the Aubrey cameras. Me turned off all his lights. Then he passed through undetected, then on to Gundagai. When he crossed the hills to Coolack, the rain came belting down. The road was greasy, jackknife hell, but Billy held his ground. The Roolin was his biggest gamble, to the Weybridge he was bound. A logbook check and barbie plate, he knew that'd shut him down. Then he prayed to his maker, the station would be closed.

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Billy drew up ever closer, sat on Nick's back door. And side by side, K by K, the mighty diesel strain. They passed a sign, roadworks ahead, form a single lane. They thundered on neck and neck, neither giving in. With so much riding on it, to waver was a sin. And then at the final moment, Nick lost his nerve and braked. Billy ran his rig to victory.

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Yeah, she's crazy about her loving. She likes to have a fun. Well, this morning, just about day, she knocked on my door and she told me she would stay because she's crazy about her loving. Yeah, she's crazy about her loving.

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Is everybody scared? You've got to get that right to understand my story. Mother, she told me, good girl, don't do